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0: Hey, Sammy, what are you up to?
1: Just trying to remember what's happening on the show.
0: Are you serious? Do I have to remind you again? We've got a topic every day and we've got some tea to spill.
1: Yeah, I know that part, but I think we need more. Like more random calls, more guests, more fun.
0: You said we won't. Think last year times 10.
1: That's a bit drastic.
0: You know what I'm talking about. We're just going to turn it up a little.
1: Cool. So more requests, more games, even some new ones.
0: Same drive, but bigger vibes.
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Then I saw you and I knew. 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
1: All right. Good morning. Good morning. If you're out there and listening, please let us know. It is, of course, public holiday today. Kul sana antu tayyibin. Happy Mulud an-Nabi to absolutely everyone who is celebrating. And if you are up and about, we do want to hear from you. It is a warm, humid morning.
2: It's been really humid all morning. Really intensely humid.
1: For sure. But it's going to be very hot today. Highs of 39, lows of 26. Tomorrow's a little bit better. 38 degrees. By Saturday, it's at 36.
2: Whoa.
1: Yeah.
2: So it's going to cool down for a little bit.
1: Cooling down for Saturday, for Sunday, that kind of thing. Next week as well, it looks like it's going to be pretty good. And currently, it's 26 degrees. What's up? Wake up.
0: Now, the morning show with Sally and Rob on Nile FM.
2: Wake up. Right then, good morning. It is Thursday, it's the 27th, and it's 7:01 right now. Hello.
1: Yes, hello. Again, like we said, like, if it is, if for whatever reason you're working today, you know, obviously we have a lot of essential services, so thank you to everyone who has to wake up, and, you know, whether it's the doctors or whatever. So if that's you this morning, we do want to hear from you. Usually we give a shout out at this hour to, like, teachers and things like that because they're on their way to school. But today, especially on a public holiday, anyone who's up and about and they're going to work, or coming back from a night shift or something like that.
2: Or still working, like the kushks and all that sort of stuff.
1: Yeah, for sure. Whatever it is, we would love to hear from you this morning. And if you have any particular requests as well, a way for you to just wake yourself up, put yourself in a good mood for Thursday, we'd love to hear from you.
2: 015-5955-1042.
1: How are you feeling today, Rob?
2: I'm okay. I feel like it's a bit weird.
1: What's weird?
2: I don't know. I got in the mindset yesterday that it was Thursday. I was like, no, it's not.
1: Kind of is. Today's kind of like a half day. That's how I feel about it.
2: What about you? How are you feeling?
1: I'm feeling good, to be honest. I got very little sleep last night. I'm operating on 4 hours of sleep.
2: Yeah.
1: So I said this to our lovely driver who was bringing us in. I said to him, I have two options. I either laugh or cry. So I've chosen laughter.
2: Okay, yeah, well, that's a good idea.
1: Yeah, exactly.
2: If you're feeling in the same way, please get in contact with us and we can play you a song.
1: Yes, we would love to hear from you this morning.
2: Brian, what would you like to listen to?
1: Oh, that's a big, big question. I've been going through an entire back catalog of Dolly Parton since yesterday.
2: Right.
1: So there's so many songs that I absolutely love that I haven't heard either in a long time or that I didn't even know of before, you know what I mean? And there's this wonderful song, which was, I don't think, like a big single worldwide, and we certainly, I'm sure, don't have it right here, even on Nile FM. It was called Backwoods Barbie.
2: Okay.
1: Have you heard of that song at all?
2: I can't say that I have.
1: So basically, it's just this lovely song where she just talks about, like, how, you know, she was just a little country girl and, you know, she had these big dreams and they happened, but that people shouldn't discount her because of how she looks. You know, she's like, you know, don't let these fake eyelashes, like, fool you. And, you know, the big hair, you know, there's a lot of substance underneath, more or less. And it's just this beautiful, beautiful song. It's kind of like a response to everyone who used to call her maybe like a bimbo or a dumb blonde and things like that. And so, yeah, I've just been going through like a rabbit hole of like Dolly Parton. And do you remember the movie Dumplin', which came out a few years ago?
2: Oh, yeah. One of the singers was it Mariah Carey?
1: No, I don't think it was Mariah Carey, but I know Jennifer Aniston was in the movie. And anyways, I mean, it's this beautiful, beautiful story about, I think it's like a mom who's kind of like a beauty queen, right? And her daughter is not very much, you know, she's...
2: Yes, I'm sure it was either Beyonce or Mariah Carey. Or maybe that was Butterfly or Glitter.
1: I think you're thinking of Glitter.
2: Okay.
1: Yeah. No, but it's a beautiful movie. It was starring Jennifer Aniston, like I said. And yeah, basically it's just like this young teenager. She decides to participate in a beauty pageant. And her mother, who looks like a beauty queen, who is played by Jennifer Aniston. It's all about kind of that relationship. And Dolly Parton did like the soundtrack, more or less. And
2: no
1: so
2: way.
1: She has a bunch of collaborations. Like the lead track was with Sia. It's called Here I Am.
2: Wow.
1: Yeah, so it's just like, anyways, I've just been going down a whole, like I said, rabbit hole. So that's been fun.
2: Now, yesterday, we played quite a few songs. Oh, Love Is Like a Butterfly. We didn't play that one.
1: We haven't played that one. But we can, let's see, what else is on there?
2: Right, so there's Islands in the Stream.
1: Which we did play yesterday.
2: Yep, there's Home.
1: Okay.
2: There is Faith, which we did play.
1: Yes.
2: Then there was Heat You Come Again. Oh, that was a big one for her.
1: Okay, yeah, why not? Why don't we do something like that? Just something, you know, to continue a little tribute to Dolly from yesterday.
2: Okay, let's do it. And I was telling you in the car on the way in, did you know that she was executive producer for Buffy the Vampire Slayer?
1: I had no idea.
2: Right?
1: No.
2: So
1: I had
2: cool.
1: Absolutely no. She's done so much. She was a very smart businesswoman. She was a philanthropist, and it's just been wonderful to see also the little notes that she sent to so many artists over the years.
2: Yeah, really cool.
1: Really, really cool. I saw one from Michael Bublé that Michael Bublé had received from her this morning. I talked yesterday about the one that Eminem had received from her as well. She just did that. She just would send out these like lovely little messages.
2: She did one for Taylor Swift for her wedding recently.
1: Yeah, yeah. And it's just really, you know, I think something that we can all learn from, you know, that having a legacy of kindness is way more important than a career.
2: Oh, yeah, of course.
1: Yeah.
2: And if you, you know, especially because she was in a position where she could help other people.
1: For sure.
2: And she certainly did.
1: Yeah, exactly.
2: So, okay, let's start the show off then with Dolly.

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0: Oh, that's better.
1: I really like this song, Great Expectations. Sienna Spira, I mean, she's got a very distinct sound, doesn't she? Like, Down This Hill was very distinct, and this one, too. But I love this, what she sings, says, I sing just to know that, just to know I'm alive.
0: Yeah, that's cool.
1: Which
0: that
1: is a cool. Beautiful little lyric, isn't it? Anyways, good morning. It's the morning show. It is a public holiday today, of course, Thursday, August 27th. Hope everyone is doing fantabulous. Lee?
0: Maybe you are on your way to a long weekend.
1: Hopefully you're on your way to Sehel or Alex or, you know, Sukhna or whatever. Or, you know, hopefully, you know, really, ideally you're asleep. But but if you are up and listening, it's okay. We got you.
0: Yeah, so let us know if there's a song that you want to hear because you're on your way traveling somewhere.
1: Yeah.
0: Actually, my daughter went to Sehel.
1: Oh, did she?
0: Yeah, she left at like 3 o'clock this morning.
1: I mean, she's, going to wake up there, have the whole day.
0: Oh, yeah,
1: that's the way
0: she's
1: to do it.
0: She's there already. Yeah. She sent me a message, which is very strange for her.
1: Oh, that's lovely.
0: So, if you are listening to this right now, maybe you are on your way to work or you are on your way doing a road trip.
1: Yeah, road trip. Oot, oot. I miss road trips. Me and my cousins used to do road trips all the time, like especially when they got their licenses. This was in France. I'd go visit my uncle in France, and then we would just like do little like trips around the city and things like that. And I would like look up things that were kind of obscure that no one had ever thought of to go to. Really,
0: hidden gems.
1: Kind of, yeah. And we would go and have these like adventures, and it was a lot of fun. Like we would stop at gas stations and like get like sandwiches for the ride and stuff like that. And there was one time where it was Claude Monet's house. I think it's just outside of Paris.
0: Who's that?
1: The artist, Monet.
0: Oh, yes, of course. Sorry, you called him by two names.
1: Claude, his first name.
0: Okay.
1: Claude Monet's house. Anyways, so basically I wanted to go check out this thing. I found it on, it was on Google at the time, did a search, and I was like, hey, have you guys done this? They were like, of course not. We're teenage boys. Like, we've never been interested in this at all. But they've always humored me, bless them, and they always think I'm a little bit crazy, which I am. And so we went on this really long drive. It was like 4 hours away from where we lived, and we stopped at the gas station. We got
0: seemed
1: food.
0: Like a good idea at the time.
1: It was great. It was like that era of, like, I think it was like 2007 or 8. So, we had Timbaland and The Way I Are playing in the car, and
0: yes.
1: Then we played Disney songs. It was just like it was just a lot of fun, right? And then we got there, and it was just like this beautiful location, and we went into like the house and stuff like that, but we were just looking around. It's just like, I understand why as an artist you'd be inspired to create living here. And we were just looking, and I was just like, it's so quiet. Why is it so quiet? And we realized we had gone on the only day that the place closes. So we drove back. This was the funniest story ever.
0: I'm sorry, what day was that?
1: I think it was like a Monday.
0: Okay.
1: It was a random day, but like it was like the only, because obviously they are not going to close on the weekends. It's very busy, obviously. So they like the weekday is the Monday that they choose to close. I think it was the Monday. Anyway, so we went home. We told the story, laughing, just crying with laughter. And they were like, tomorrow, same thing. And we went again. And we went again the next day. And we actually went, and it was open this time.
0: But it was 4 hours away. So that's an 8-hour road trip.
1: But it was fun. And, wow. When you have that, it was summer. We had that flexibility. None of us were working, obviously. We were just having a good time. Like I said, my cousin had just learned to drive. So it was just...
0: Hey,
1: I've
0: just passed my test. Let's go on a massive long drive.
1: But it was really fun. It was really cool. So, yeah, I miss little things like that, to be honest.
0: Okay.
1: You've never done a road trip like that was
0: Actually, yes, in France as well.
1: Oh, really?
0: Yeah, a couple. So when I was a kid, my mum and dad, we drove to France.
1: Yeah.
0: And
1: the UK.
0: Yeah. Yeah. And I was sat in the back, and so was my sister. And I don't remember that much about the whole trip, but I do remember the songs we were listening to.
1: Okay.
0: And there was one point where my dad fell asleep whilst he was driving.
1: Oh, my gosh.
0: The whole car was like, everyone was asleep. And he just dozed off for a second. And then he drove into the metal thing in the middle of the road.
1: Yeah.
0: And scraped along the side of that. Like, oh. But everyone was okay.
1: That's
0: and
1: good.
0: I just remember two things. The soundtrack.
1: Which was?
0: It's like loads of old stuff, like Tina Turner and all that sort of thing.
1: Okay.
0: But then I also remember my sister looking out the window just as we're turning a corner.
1: Yeah.
0: And she said, bye-bye, smelly dog, for whatever reason.
1: That's what you remember.
0: I remember that, yeah. That was it.
1: All right, there you go. Does anyone have any fun road trip stories or memories? We'd love to hear from you as well. Road trips are just like
0: best. They are cool.
1: They're so cool. All right, yeah, let us know. Maybe your road trips were, within Egypt. Maybe they were abroad, whatever. Maybe it's a road trip that you would like to do one day, but you haven't gotten around to doing it yet.
0: Or you're doing it now.
1: Or you're doing it now. Like, yeah, exactly. Maybe we've just caught you in the moment. Let us know. We want to hear from you. And of course, we do want to hear if you have any requests as as well this morning.
0: Yes, please.
1: Keep us company.
0: 015-5955-1042. Should we do Cat's Eye and Animal?
1: Yeah.
0: It's on the way.
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0: I believe that's new.
1: Yeah, it is. Grace Carter and Party Baby. Really good that. Really, really like that song, actually.
0: Grace Carter.
1: Yeah.
0: She's new.
1: She's been around for a while. Wasn't she the one that did, if I'm not mistaken, remember when she did a version of Wicked Games by Chris Isaac?
0: Oh, really?
1: A couple of years ago. Yeah. Pretty sure that was her.
0: Right.
1: She did. Back in 2022. She did a version of Wicked Game.
0: Oh, I'd like to listen to that.
1: It was beautiful.
0: I do like that song.
1: Yeah. And I mean, I don't like Chris Isaac, but I do like that particular song, and her cover of it is haunting.
0: Really?
1: Yeah. Very, very good.
0: Okay.
1: So yeah, she's not a new artist, but that is a new song.
0: To us. Now we've got Billie Eilish on the way, also Noah Kahan, and what else have we got?
1: We've got plenty of stuff
0: loads,
1: going on.
0: Loads of cool tunes, including Vera Blue.
1: Okay.
0: Or Vera Blue. Vera.
1: I'm not sure. Is it V-E-R-A?
0: Yes.
1: Then it's Vera.
0: Why not Vera?
1: Because no one's called Vera. That's an ugly name.
0: Okay.
1: Sounds like a Veruca.
0: Ooh.
1: Yeah.
0: No. Not at all.
1: As there's that quote from Charlie and the Chocolate Factory, right?
0: Yeah.
1: When Johnny Depp goes, what does he say? Something like that. She introduces herself. My name's Veruca or something. And he says something like that. That sounds like something you get on the bottom of your foot.
0: Ew.
1: Something like that.
0: Nasty. I've been lucky enough not to get any of those. Right. So if you're listening to this right now, what would you like to listen to?
1: Yeah, let us know. We want to hear from you this morning. 015-595-1042. Let's get the request in for this public holiday. Get the soundtrack a-going. And we are doing our bit as well, playing you some of the coolest tunes about.
0: And talking of that, Billie Eilish.
1: Yella.
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0: It's Lizzo and Good As Hell.
1: Baby, how you feeling?
0: Guess what?
2: What?
0: We've got a message.
2: Woohoo! Hello, hello. Who is it that messaged us this morning?
0: Muhammad Ali.
2: Muhammad, hi. Good morning. How are you? Hope you're doing well as well. Says, I heard everyone's having 3 days off. Lucky you guys. Well, we don't. We're here.
0: Yeah. Hi.
2: But lucky everyone else who is having it off. I hope everyone has a wonderful weekend as well. And Muhammad, you have a wonderful request, actually, from an artist that I love. His voice.
0: Really good song.
2: Yeah, I mean, I don't know if you were really into him when he first came out, but like I was obsessed with Chris Daughtry.
0: Didn't he come from
2: American Idol?
0: Yeah.
2: And he didn't win. He got like, he was like, I think voted out very early.
0: Really?
2: But he was one of those people that people, like I remember Simon Cowell's jaw hitting the floor where he was, because I was watching this. That was one of the seasons I was watching. And he was just like, I don't understand how you would have not.
0: He would have thrown like a little tantrum.
2: Yeah, well, yeah. He's just like, I don't know how this would have happened. Well, you know, Jennifer Hudson as well famously got voted off as well of American Idol. That's how everyone got to know her. It was a season, I think it was season three, where Fantasia Barrino
0: won. Didn't actually watch the American version. Obviously, all about the English version.
2: The X Factor.
0: Yes,
2: yeah.
0: It's so good.
2: It is good too, but it's a similar thing. But yeah, so, I mean, all these like really famous people have actually like started off on American Idol, but didn't necessarily win American Idol. Of course, I think probably the one who won, who became most famous, is Kelly Clarkson.
0: Oh, yeah.
2: For sure.
0: Definitely.
2: But I think beyond that, for sure.
0: Like who?
2: Carrie Underwood.
0: Was she in it as well?
2: She won season four.
0: I did not know that.
2: Yeah. So there's a couple of people, but there's a lot of people who didn't quite make it, like Adam Lambert. He also got voted off.
0: Oh, yes. Yeah, I do remember him.
2: Exactly. So, yeah, I don't know. All of us were like, when Daughtry was like, because he was like rock and roll, and he had this incredible stage presence, and he got this voice, and he was just like the full package. But ultimately, none of us remember who the other guy was at
0: exactly.
2: this point, and
0: see,
2: we just remember him.
0: It's not always about winning.
2: It's not. It's definitely not. It's about the impact that you have on people. And so, Muhammad, you've requested the song Home. And you also say, yes, when he didn't win, I said, what? How? Why? Totally.
0: Exactly.
2: Totally.
0: 7:43 right now. And we've got that song you like on the way, Stop the Wedding.
2: Ah, from Ash. Let's do with that.
0: Okay. It's on the way next.

0: It's Vera Blue. Although her real name is actually Celia.
1: It doesn't matter, but I love that track.
0: Australian.
1: Is she really?
0: Yeah, 24 years. Is she 24? No, born in 94.
1: Okay. No, it's really, really good. Loving that track. It's called In My Head. Good morning to each and every one of you. Thank you very much to everyone who's tuning in and who is awake enough to use their thumbs and message us.
0: Oh, yes. Yeah. I see what you did there.
1: You need opposable thumbs. Anyways, hello to Zaru. Good morning to you. Thank you so much. I guess you guys are working today as well.
0: Oh, yes.
1: Oh, yes, my friend. We're here. And if anyone else is out there and working or on our way to hopefully a little holiday, a little bit of a long weekend, we'd love to hear from you regardless. But special shout out to those of you who are working today as well.
0: Yeah, so send us a message, 015-5955-1042. And on the way, we've got a really good song. Who is it?
1: It was Zaru. Zaru wanted to hear Killers and the Man, but we do get this song requested a lot, and we usually don't play it because it's really long.
0: I remember this from a video game when I was at school.
1: What, Guns N' Roses?
0: Yeah, they just had a little sample of it on a pinball game.
1: Okay, well, I remember this from the movie Rock of Ages. Ah.

0: Can I go too, please?
1: Oh my gosh, the voice of Axl Rose. Epic.
0: Whoa. Right there at the end. And that's how you end a song.
2: 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Weather.
1: All right, good morning, everyone. Hope everyone is enjoying the tunes. That was Paradise City by Guns N' Roses, by the way. If anyone was like, what is this? If you're particularly maybe a little bit younger or it's early.
0: Everybody knows this song.
1: Well, Zara was, because Zara requested The Killers and The Man, and we said we were going to play it. And he's like, did I fall on my head and wake up in a new era? Like, what is this?
0: Really?
1: I was like... He was like, I know this, though. He said, I know the song, but it's not the one I was talking about. I was like, yeah, I know that. It's not. We know this is Paradise City by Guns N' Roses.
0: Yeah, your song's on the way.
1: Yeah, don't worry. Don't worry. Okay, it's coming up. But yeah, we were just saying how they don't make songs like that anymore. Like a full epic instrumental, right. Electric guitars, like epic vocals. Like you just, you can feel the energy, even though the song was recorded how many years ago? Like how many decades ago?
0: It's like a good angry, you know? Like it just, it's got...
1: It's passionate.
0: Yes, there you go.
1: That's not angry, it's just passionate. Anyways, all right, let's take a look at the weather then. Today's really warm and humid, okay? So for starters, it's really wonderful to get out of the city today if you have the day off. Go by the beach, by the seaside if you can. Highs of 39 for today, lows of about 26. Tomorrow, more or less the same, but a little bit cooler. Highs of 38. By Saturday, Sunday, and all of next week, we're looking at, you know, highs of like 36, 37. So it's definitely going to get cooler and much nicer. Really happy that autumn is sort of just there on the horizon.
0: Yeah, you can see it. It's not here yet, though.
1: No, not yet. Not quite. 27 degrees is the current temperature.
2: 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Now, the morning show with Sally and Rob on Nile FM.
0: Wake up. Hi there.
1: Hi, what's going on? Good morning. It is 8 o'clock.
0: 8:03.
1: Yeah, exactly. So if you are up and you are listening, it is a public holiday. Of course, but we do want to hear from you if you have any requests, that kind of thing as well. If you're up for work particularly, we feel you, you know, and we give you a big hug through the radio. Get in touch.
0: Now, we've also got The Real World all the way.
1: That is true.
0: Two songs I've got.
1: Yeah, two songs that are from the soundtrack of this particular thing that Rob has selected. It took me a minute to figure out what it was, but then once I got it, I was like, oh, of course.
0: So, four clips and two songs.
1: All right, you guys, it's the full package today. Deluxe exactly. Real World.
0: Exactly.
1: On the way. Yeah, but get in touch with us. We want to hear from you. 015-5955-1042. 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
0: Real World.
1: Coming up, yeah.
0: But right now, oh, what a tune.
1: This is The Man for you, Zaru. This is the song, Killers.

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0: Co Wetzel and Ella Langley.
1: Yeah, loving that. It's called Jade. It's, I mean, Rob was like, oh, so country. Everything's country. It
0: yeehaw.
1: Is.
0: Yeehaw!
1: Yeah, but it's not yeehaw, is it? It's kind of breaking the mold. It's really challenging the yeehaw stereotype, which people think when they think of, like, country music.
0: And
1: do you know what I mean?
0: Being on a ranch.
1: Exactly.
0: Riding horses.
1: With Matthew McConaughey saying, all right, all right, all right, in the background.
0: Yes! All right, all right, all right.
1: Oh, there you go. There's a dream, y'all. Good morning. It's 15 minutes past 8, August the 27th, and it's Thursday. So no matter whether or not you have today off, I know most people do have it off, but even if you don't, the good news is tomorrow everyone is off, hopefully, inshallah, because it's Friday.
0: Yay!
1: Yeah, so it's no matter what, good news is always around the corner is what I'm trying to say. Just trying to bring a little bit of sunshine.
0: Positive outlook on life. That's what you need.
1: Yeah, that's what we try to do. I just want to say hello to Izzeddin, who's currently on the road to Sahel. What up, dude? Hello, good morning. He says it's very foggy on the road. It feels like winter. Hopefully that'll clear up a little bit. But yeah, it has been like that in the mornings, a little bit, you know, like...
0: I thought that was just my eyesight.
1: Yeah, a little, yeah, it's kind of like a little bit foggy at times, a little bit overcast. But yeah, just drive safely. Ultimately, take it easy. No rush to get there. When you get there, you can have all the fun that you want to have. And that goes for absolutely everyone, of course, on the roads as well. Also, just want to say hi to Zaru, who got back in touch to say, have you guys heard about the SpongeBob world that went viral on Facebook? It really blows my mind how we can make something so silly go viral.
0: What's that?
1: Okay, so this is a really funny thing. This is very Egyptian. So this has only happened basically in Egypt, but basically, you know, Bikini Bottom, which is the name of the SpongeBob.
0: Where he lives.
1: Where he lives, exactly. Apparently, there was like a Facebook page, and they, I think that it was like they pretended that this was like a, like the fictional underwater city as if it was like a real neighborhood. And okay. Then it kind of became a trend, and the group just sort of grew, and it became called Complaints of Bikini Bottom Residents, but it's like an Arabic group. But you have like lots of like big Egyptian celebrities as well who, you know, decided to jump in on the trend and began joining and joking around. Like you have actor Mustafa Gharib, for example, who, you know, edited a photo of himself and put himself in Bikini Bottom.
0: No way.
1: It's really funny. And then he changed his name to Mustafa Gharib, which means, Gharib in Arabic means like someone who's drowned. So just little things like that. So like just a little word play. Also, you have Hannah Zahid as well and Bassem Samra, Ahmed Malik, everyone joking around and being part of it. But yeah, but Zaru, I love it. You're right. Like it's so interesting how in Egypt we are very capable of taking something and running with it and making jokes. And that's one of my favorite things about being Egyptian, to be honest, and like being in Egypt. We can definitely find the humor in the most dire of situations.
0: The creativity is on.
1: And the creativity as well. So yeah, no, it's really, really funny. I did see that. If anyone has not checked that out, make sure to take the time and check it out. There's even been some news outlets that have analyzed it. It's really quite a funny thing.
0: I've just Googled it. I'll check it out.
1: It's really interesting. Yeah. So anyways, yeah, lots of good stuff out there. Of course, there's a lot of doom and gloom out there in the world. But I think if you look for the fun stuff, that also exists. And it's important to keep that balance.
0: Exactly.
1: Yeah.
0: Okay. We're going to play The Real World soon.
1: We are. This is Rob's choice this morning. He's selected a movie.
0: It's a good movie.
1: Four clues, two musical clues as well, not just the audio ones that we usually play, like clips from the movie. So that's something I'm looking forward to. So can you guess what the movie is? First clue's on the way.
0: Should we do it now or wait?
1: Should we do the... Are you ready with the first clue?
0: Yeah, got it.
1: Okay, well, then we have to do the jingle. It's...
0: It's the real world.
1: The real world, yeah. The real world, yeah, yeah.
0: And this is the first clue.
2: My name is Richard. So what else do you need to know? Stuff about my family or where I'm from? None of that matters. Not once you cross the ocean and cut yourself loose, looking for something more beautiful, something more exciting. And yes, I admit, something more dangerous. So after 18 hours in the back of an airplane, 3 dumb movies, 2 plastic meals, 6 beers, and absolutely no sleep, finally touched down.
0: And I had to cut it there because otherwise it gives a massive clue.
1: Oh, yeah, there you go. That's your very first clue this morning. It took me a second because it's like, I think I know this, but then I had to listen to it a few times.
0: I picked some very unobvious clips.
1: Yes, that's what we're going for. A little bit cryptic, but they should get easier as we go. So get in touch and let us know what you think the movie is this morning. 015-5955-1042 is the number to get in touch on WhatsApp. Save that as Nile FM, by the way, in your phone. That make your life so much easier.
0: It certainly will. Right, are you ready? We've got Muse and Ellie Goulding. I think this is new, isn't it?
1: Musin Elliott. No, it was new a couple of weeks or months ago.
0: I don't think I've heard it.
1: You have.
0: Okay.
1: We played it extensively.
0: Really?
1: Yes.
0: Maybe I just don't hey, okay, well, let's stick that on. We've also got Olivia Rodrigo and Naraya
1: and Bad Ones.
0: As soon as I see the name, I'm thinking, all right, it's got Naraya. Anyway, it's on the way.
1: Okay.

0: day.
1: Isn't that the opposite of what happens in nursery rhymes and fairy tales?
0: Yes, it is.
1: Normally they are dead and then they get a kiss.
0: Well, they're not dead.
1: And then
0: asleep.
1: They wake up.
0: just yeah. But I mean, to be fair, I don't know which one. I think the fairy tale version is creepier.
1: Yeah, it's a bit weird.
0: Just putting it out there. Yeah. Anyways, 28 minutes past 8. We are doing The Real World.
1: It's The Real World.
0: Rob selection.
1: And it's really
0: today.
1: Good. It's yes. really good today.
0: It is true. It's a really, really good film. We're asking you to guess what it is. We've had a bunch of clues, a bunch of guesses already to the one clue that you played. So I'm going to get to those. But let's do a recap of that first clue first.
2: My name is Richard. So what else do you need to know? Stuff about my family or where I'm from? None of that matters. Not once you cross the ocean and cut yourself loose, looking for something more beautiful, something more exciting. And yes, I admit, something more dangerous. So after 18 hours in the back of an airplane, 3 dumb movies, 2 plastic meals, 6 beers, and absolutely no sleep, I finally touched down.
1: And that's all you're going to get for clip number one.
0: Yeah, there you go. That's clip number one. Hello to Izzeddin Wahba, getting the correct actor. Yes, well done. Keep the answers coming through, though. Keep guessing. Even if you get the wrong answer, it's okay. You help. Process of elimination.
1: Exactly.
0: Hector, straight in there, though. First one with the correct answer and the right actor.
1: Nice.
0: Amazing. High five. That
1: yeah,
0: is
1: right?
0: Awesome that you got it from that. Also, hello to Sara, who says, I could recognize that voice anywhere. And then you get the right movie. Well done. Well done to you, Sara. Thank you very much for your message. All right, everyone. Are you ready for clue number two?
1: It's a bit noisy.
0: Okay, it's fine.
3: Everybody hoppy! Everybody having a good time, eh?
4: Please shut up, okay?
3: Viruses! Yeah. That's right, cancers! Junkie Germany seat up the whole file! Hey! Hey, you!
5: You got anything to smoke?
6: No, I don't have anything to smoke.
5: That's no problem, pal, because I've got loads of the stuff.

0: understand what I'm saying?
1: Yeah.
0: No, you don't.
1: Oh, you're right, I don't.
2: Oh, that's bitter!
3: All right, there you go. That's the second clip. Very nonsensical, and if you struggle to understand the Scottish accent, you might have some trouble there. But yeah, there you go. Get in touch and let us know what you think the movie is. 015-5955-1042 is the number to get in touch on WhatsApp. Isam Hassan, straight in there. Good morning. You got the correct answer. Well done. Yeah, keep the answers coming through.
4: The next clue is a song.
3: Okay, there you go. I'm looking forward to that. We do have Nariah on the way.
4: Yep.
3: And what else we got?
4: Bruno Mars and I'm in Star.
3: Okay.
4: We'll do those next.
3: Star. I'm in CR.
4: Okay, I can't see.
3: Very different.
4: I need to get my eyes tested.
3: You do. 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
1: 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Craving some classic tunes? Yeah. Well, we've got you covered. With the biggest hits from decades before.

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0: There she is, I'm in star.
1: Yeah, that's Iman.
0: I know.
1: Iman CR.
0: I did it on purpose.
1: I know you did. Anyways, hope you like that song. I really like that, actually. Nothing's Gonna Stop My Heart. It's The Morning Show. Hi, how's it going?
0: And it's the
1: Real World. Rob's given us two clues. Yeah. And a bunch of you have gotten the correct answer already, which I'm loving, by the way. Well done. We're going to get to the musical clue, but should we do a recap of the second clue?
0: Yes.
1: Because that was weird.
0: It is weird.
1: So weird.
0: It's much better to be able to see it, if you know what I mean.
1: Oh, yeah, for sure.
0: Anyway, that's why it's a movie. Anyway, here we go.
2: Everybody hopping! Everybody having a good time, eh? Viruses! Yeah. Yeah. That's right, cancers! A big, chunky Germany seat up the whole bar! Hey! Hey, you!
3: You got anything to smoke?
4: No, I don't have anything to smoke.
3: That's no problem, pal, because I've got loads of stuff.

0: You understand what I'm saying?
1: Yeah.
0: No, you don't.
1: No, you're right, I don't.
2: Oh, that's better.
3: So weird. Yeah, but Mohammed Al-Ghandour, you're like...
4: I turn the mic's off.
3: What's wrong with you? Calm down. All right. So, yeah, Mohammed Al-Ghandour, you got the correct actor and the correct movie from the first clue. And then you heard the second one and he got confused. He's like, oh, made me puzzled. Don't be puzzled. It's the right one. Your instinct originally was correct. Also, hello to Justina Sammy, who says, I woke up early, tuned in, then I fell back asleep all throughout the first hour, which would have been the brain teaser segment. We didn't do a brain teaser today, to be fair, Justina, so you're okay. But yeah, I'm glad that you're tuning in now. You say, honestly, I'm still half asleep. It's really weird listening to you guys at home rather than in my car.
4: But thank you for listening.
3: Yeah, great dedication. Thank you. You got the correct actor and the correct movie. Well done.
4: It's a bit confusing because at the very end, it does sound like Shrek.
3: That's better.
4: Yeah, this bit.
2: Oh, that's better.
4: Right?
3: It does sound like Shrek. It's true. That is true, actually. I didn't think of that. Can I stay with you? hello to Muhammad Turkey, who says, good morning, Sally. Good morning, Rob. Is it? You got the right movie and the actor. Well done. He says, I remember the scene when he's fighting with the thing, and there's this famous quote. I'm not going to say that because I think it's a giveaway. He says, I hope I'm not wrong. Wish you a wonderful day. Yes, that is the correct answer. Well done, Muhammad. Thank you very much for getting in touch.
4: Now, I've got two musical clues.
3: Yes.
4: And this is the first one.
3: What's the movie, you guys? 015-5955-1042. Get in touch. We have more clues still to come.
4: Such a beautiful song.
3: It is.

0: Peach.
1: It's such a good song.
0: It's quirky. I like it.
1: Really quirky. Anyways, good morning. It's 8:51. We're doing The Real World.
0: It's The Real World.
1: Yeah. Asking you to guess the movie this morning from the clues that we gave you, not past tense.
0: The clues you were given.
1: The clues, yeah, you have been given, and then also the ones we are going to give you. There it is. Because there's a future tense, and there's a past tense, and there's a present tense. My brain is fried. It's Thursday. Y'all give me a break.
0: It's fine. Don't worry. Okay, so I played you a musical clue.
1: Yes, it was Moby and Porcelain that we were playing for you, which is off the soundtrack of this film.
0: I love that song.
1: It's beautiful. Haunting.
0: But I've got another clip for you.
1: This is clip number 3, I believe.
0: It is, yes. After all that.
1: Yeah.
2: He realized that in the eternity of space, there's probably a planet out there, right? Just like this one, where another you is photographing back down towards us. I mean, essentially, you are photographing yourself in a parallel universe.
3: Incredible.
2: Yeah. I mean, there are infinite worlds out there, you know, where anything you want to happen does happen. When you develop an infatuation for someone, you always find a reason to believe that this is exactly the person for you. It doesn't need to be a good reason. Taking photographs of the night sky, for example. Now, in the long run, that's just the kind of dumb, irritating habit that would cause you to split up. But in the haze of infatuation, it's just what you've been searching for all these years.
0: Oh, romance.
1: Oh, yeah. This is actually the clip that I heard that helped me guess the movie.
0: Yes.
1: This is the one that gave it away for me personally. So, yeah, I wonder if it's done the same for you. We want to hear from you. Get in touch, if you please. What is the movie? If you've not taken a guess, if you kind of have an idea, if you could even guess the person's voice that's speaking, that is a bit of a giveaway. We'd love to hear from you.
0: Yeah, 015-595-1042.
1: Yeah, that's the one. All right, get in touch, and we got more clues still to come for you. All right.
0: One more song, and how many clips?
1: Is it one or two?
0: We'll find out. Anyway.
1: Rob is kind of just, you know, he's very hippie-ish about this.
0: Hippie-ish?
1: Hippie-ish. So, you know, like kind of like, let's see what happens. Let's go with the flow, man. Yeah, cool.
0: Yeah, peace.
1: Okay,
0: we'll do those next.
4: Come on. Yeah. I'm going to be right there.
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1: All right, it's been quite humid this morning, but today is going to be the hottest of days for a while, actually. It gets quite cool after this. So 39 is going to be the high for today. Tomorrow is about 38, so more or less the same. But by Saturday, Sunday, Monday, we're looking at 36 degrees. I'm here for that.
2: Yes.
1: Yeah.
2: Cooler weather, please.
1: That's what's happening. Currently it's 29 degrees. It's going to be a very sunny and hot day today. So just keep that in mind as hopefully you head off somewhere by the beach. That's what we're hoping for you on the public holiday.
2: Is that what you're doing?
1: No.
2: Okay.
0: Now, the morning show with Sally and Rob on Nile FM.
2: Right then, morning. It's just after nine.
1: Yes.
2: And guess what?
1: We are doing the real world.
2: Oh, we should play that clip of, who is it? Negm?
1: Negm, who sang it with us earlier this week. Yeah, let's see if we can find that. It was really, anyone wants to sing along with us, by the way, we welcome the voice notes. We'll occasionally bring them out and, you know, just use them to compliment our singing. Yeah, we love it. We love it when you guys join in. But yeah, good morning to each and every one of you, everyone who's on the road, and then certainly anyone who's decided to tune into the morning show from the comfort of your homes as well, or wherever it is that you are. We love that. We absolutely love the dedication. We love having you with us, and we love being able to wake you up every single morning, especially on holidays like this.
2: Are you ready?
1: Yes.
2: We'll do it again. It's the real world.
1: The real world. The real world. Yes. Go Negm. Go Negm. Go Negm. Yes. All right. There you go. So, yes, Rob has given us three clues so far and one musical clue. We have another musical clue and another, how many clips? Two? One?
2: Yes.
1: Okay. All right, well, we're going to do at least the next musical clip, right?
2: Yes,
1: and can we do a recap of the last one you played as well?
2: Yeah, let's do that.
1: Okay.
2: Okay, so that one was, I think...
1: It was three. Rob, okay, just okay, guys, let me just tell you why he's laughing. He, apparently, we have a numbers problem here. So he labeled these clips, right? He did this work in advance. Well done. Well done, Rob, for being super prepared.
2: I've got... Real clip one.
1: Yeah.
2: Then I've got one. Then I've got two. Then I've got three.
1: So he labeled it one twice. So we've got, he played one. He goes, oh no, this is number one. And then he plays the second clip. I'm like, so isn't this two? So it's like all off for him. So that's why he's laughing.
2: It's fine. Right. Are you ready?
1: Do you know which one you're going to play?
2: Yeah, this one.
1: Okay.
3: He realized that in the eternity of space, there's probably a planet out there, right? Just like this one. Where another you is photographing back down towards us. I mean, essentially, you are photographing yourself in a parallel universe.
4: Incredible.
3: Yeah. I mean, there are infinite worlds out there, you know? Where anything you want to happen does happen.
4: Un, deux, trois, quatre.
3: When you develop an infatuation for someone, you always find a reason to believe that this is exactly the person for you. It doesn't need to be a good reason. Taking photographs of the night sky, for example. Now, in the long run, that's just the kind of dumb, irritating habit that would cause you to split up. But in the haze of infatuation, it's just what you've been searching for all these years.
2: Yes.
1: What a line.
2: How smooth is that?
1: Well, there you go. What is the movie? That was a clip we played you a little while ago. We want to hear from you. 015-5955-1042 is the number to get in touch on WhatsApp, if you please. Now, a little while ago, we played Moby and Porcelain.
2: We did, yes.
1: Yeah, that was the first little musical clue that we had. And now we're going to play the second musical clue. I would say this one is probably the most famously associated to this movie.
2: Yeah, definitely. And if you're wondering what this is, it's called...
5: The real world, yeah.
1: Yes. the song is by All Saints,
2: and it's Pure Shores.

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0: Well, hi there. That's Olivia Dean.
1: Yeah, it's Man I Need here on Nile FM. Love that song. It's Thursday, you guys. Thursday!
0: I don't think anyone needs reminding ever that it's the weekend.
1: No, well, it's already the weekend. It's usually like we're usually like saying, oh, tomorrow's the weekend. Today is the weekend. For most people. Not us.
0: Everybody. No, that's fine.
1: But that's okay. We're happy to be here. We're having fun playing some tunes. We're playing The Real World.
0: The Real World.
1: Yeah. And so, we've got a bunch of clues for you already. We have established that there are 4 clues, not 5.
0: Yeah,
1: finally, we did the math.
0: 4.
1: 4 one, clues, yes. You counted two, them. You just
0: three,
1: counted them.
0: 4, 5, 6, including the songs.
1: The songs, which we already played. So we played Pure Shores by All Saints, and we played Moby and Porcelain. Those are the 2 musical clues. If you missed them, go check them out on your phone.
0: Yes, too late.
1: But yeah, what is the movie that they are from? They are from the soundtrack of a particular film, and now we have the vinyl clue.
0: It's this.
2: Yeah. Our resident chef was known as Unhygienix.
3: Let's cook.
2: On account of his obsession with soap.
3: Fish. Still, I smell of fish.
0: Maybe he was preparing a fish.
1: I don't think any soap is going to help. He's a lot of lemon and lots of other things to be able to get the smell out.
0: Yeah.
1: I'll never touch ringa with my fingers.
0: Yeah, I did accidentally that one time. I was like, oh, no.
1: Yeah, it's hard. It becomes one of those things. It's very hard to get it out of your fingers, but delicious. Anyways, but that is the clip.
0: Yes.
1: Can we hear it one more time?
0: Yes, we can.
2: Our resident chef was known as Unhygienix.
3: Let's cook.
2: On account of his obsession with soap.
3: Fish. I smell of fish.
0: Why is he called Unhygienix if he's constantly washing himself?
1: I don't know. We need to go check the movie out again.
0: Never watched that. Noticed that before.
1: All right. Well, there you go. That's the final clip this morning. Should we play another one of the clips? One that was a little bit more... Not the crazy screaming one.
0: Yeah, that's a bit weird.
1: It was a bit much.
0: Okay. This one?
2: He realized that in the eternity of space, there's probably a planet out there, right? Just like this one, where another you is photographing back down towards us. I mean, essentially, you are photographing yourself in a parallel universe.
4: Incredible.
2: Yeah. I mean, there are infinite worlds out there, you know, where anything you want to happen does happen. When you develop an infatuation for someone, you always find a reason to believe that this is exactly the person for you. It doesn't need to be a good reason. Taking photographs of the night sky, for example. Now, in the long run, that's just the kind of dumb, irritating habit that would cause you to split up. But in the haze of infatuation, it's just what you've been searching for all these years.
0: Now, before that bit where he's just, like, talking about the infatuation, do you actually believe that he believes what he's saying? Or is he just saying it because he's talking to a girl?
1: I don't know. It's very possible. These days, when I hear stuff like that, I think Spider-Man Into the Spider-Verse.
0: Right?
1: That's what I think. But I think also, like, we've become a little bit jaded. Like, as well, I don't know, maybe for me personally, I'm just like, with this kind of stuff, I'm like, oh, just get real, will you?
0: Yeah, it's like, yeah.
1: Yeah, have you been to therapy? Let's have a real conversation. Let's just get straight to it. Stop trying to chat me up. No, but I do like conversations like this with people. Like, just, you know, having, like, alternate universes and this idea of, like, you know, what we can see versus what we can't see, what we do understand versus what we don't understand. Yeah. I do go into rabbit holes with other people in my life quite often, actually.
0: Just not him.
1: I mean, if you want to have a conversation with me, I wouldn't say no.
0: Yeah. Okay, so we're done with clips, right?
1: Yes, that's it. Those are all the clues that we're going to be playing for you. Last few minutes before we give away the answer, what is the movie? That's what we're asking.
0: Because we are playing The...
5: The Real World.
1: Real World. Yes, Nick. Hello to Sal, who gets in touch. It's a great morning working, too. I don't know what the movie is, but I just wanted to say hello and have a great weekend. Thank you, Sal. Hope you have a great, great weekend as well. And great to know that you are up and working and, you know, we are in good company. All right.
0: We're going to tell you what the movie is very soon.
1: Next.
0: Next. So literally, you've got like 3 minutes.
1: Give it a guess, even if you don't know. It's okay. Let us know who the actor is that you can hear speaking the most for brownie points. 015-5955-1042.
0: Guess who it is?
1: a bit of Ariana.
0: Yeah, it is, yeah.
1: Is it it?
0: Although I miss Petal.
1: No, this is Hate That I Made You Love Me.
0: All right, Petal, yeah, I'm saying I miss Petal. Petal.

0: It's coming.
1: Yep. Go on, you do it.
0: Everybody. Cool. Iconic by mistake.
1: Yes, we are.
0: Truly by mistake. That is a little bit of K-pop for you this morning. It's 29 minutes past 9. We're going to do a recap of all the clips we've played for you on...
1: The
0: Real World.
1: It's the Real World.
0: What's the movie? Last few seconds before we give away what it is. 015-5955-1042.
1: Now, this is the clip I've labeled as Real One.
2: My name is Richard. So what else do you need to know? Stuff about my family or where I'm from? None of that matters. Not once you cross the ocean and cut yourself loose, looking for something more beautiful, something more exciting. Yes, I admit, something more dangerous. So after 18 hours in the back of an airplane, 3 dumb movies, 2 plastic meals, 6 beers, and absolutely no sleep, I finally touched down.
1: And that was clip number one, Real One.
0: Yeah, that was what he called Real One. And then this was number one, which is actually number two, in case anyone is following the madness.
1: Yes, it is.
3: Everybody happy! Everybody having a good time, eh?
4: Please shut up, okay?
3: Viruses! And that's right, cancers! Junkie Charlie seat of the whole mile! Hey! Hey, you!
5: You got anything to smoke?
6: No, I don't have anything to smoke.
5: That's no problem, Paul, because I've got loads of stuff.

0: You understand what I'm saying?
1: Yeah.
0: No, you don't.
1: Oh, you're right, I don't.
2: Oh, that's bitter!
3: I can't get over it. Rob said a little while ago that sounds like Shrek.
4: It does.
3: At the very end, and now I could just see Shrek.
4: It does.
3: In this movie, though, which is very weird.
4: Right, think Shrek.
2: Oh, that's bitter!
3: Donkey!
4: Yeah, right? And can I just also point out that whenever I'm looking for something in my bedroom...
3: Is that what it sounds like?
4: It sounds like that, yeah.
3: Beautiful.
4: Yeah.
3: Yeah, okay.
4: Right, so anyway, that
3: remind
4: was...
3: me never to come visit.
4: No, I told you, it's tidy now.
3: Uh-huh.
4: Okay, so that was number one.
3: No, it wasn't. It's number two. We're doing clip number three, which he labeled as number two, because Rob can't count.
4: Yes. And here's number two, but it's actually number three.
3: Yeah.
1: He realized that in the eternity of space, there's probably a planet out there, right? Just like this one. Where another you is photographing back down towards us. I mean, essentially, you are photographing yourself in a parallel universe.
5: Incredible.
1: Yeah. I mean, there are infinite worlds out there, you know? Where anything you want to happen does happen.
5: Un, deux, trois, quatre.
1: When you develop an infatuation for someone, you always find a reason to believe that this is exactly the person for you. It doesn't need to be a good reason. Taking photographs of the night sky, for example. Now, in the long run, that's just the kind of dumb, irritating habit that would cause you to split up. But in the haze of infatuation, it's just what you've been searching for all these years.
3: There you go. That is clip number three, and then the fourth and final clip this morning.
4: Well, wait, because we did also have two audio clips.
3: Yeah, we had two musical clues.
4: So I'm just going to do a little recap of one of those.
3: Yeah, this is Moby and Porcelain.
4: I love this song.
3: This was featured in the trailer for the movie.
4: But I think it's in the movie as well.
3: Well, definitely.
4: If it's
3: on the soundtrack, then it would be.
4: It just goes really, really well with... I can't say because then...
3: With the vibe. Yeah.
4: Right, so that was a clip, the musical clip. Number one. We're not going to do Pure Shores from All Saints.
3: Unless you want me to sing it too.
4: Oh, okay.
3: No.
4: I can't even... Really wanna... I don't know.
3: I couldn't wanna be...
4: There you go.
3: Anywhere else but
4: there you are.
3: Here. Wouldn't want to sweat something, stay anything at all. Something, I don't know the lyrics.
4: I was in time as well, clapping.
3: Yeah, I know. Look at us go. Right. We're making a good song bad, as we do.
4: We should do a Christmas song.
3: Oh, yeah. Well, we've done those before on Nile FM. You can always go back onto our YouTube page.
4: I mean, like you and me, we'll do a Christmas song.
3: Which one?
4: And we'll release it. No, an original.
3: Oh.
4: And then we can just live off the royalties, you know, like Mariah.
3: Yeah, exactly. Except no one's ever going to want to buy that.

0: huge a few years before.
1: The guy. The smooth-talking guy.
0: He's still a huge actor, obviously. But yeah, like, he got super famous in the late 90s for his performance in a particular film, and then that's all anyone wanted to talk about. And so I think he did this movie as a way of breaking out
1: And getting a free holiday.
0: Kind of. But yeah, no, but this was like kind of like a real departure for him.
1: See what he did there? Yeah.
0: Exactly. We're trying to catch him if we can.
1: Oh.
0: Oh, check it out.
1: That's
0: quite the aviator, isn't he?
1: There's another one.
0: I can do this all day. Okay, what's the movie?
1: Oh, no, you've got to think of one more.
0: You want me to think of one more?
1: Yeah.
0: Let's see. What else could we do?
1: Oh, it could be a revolutionary road.
0: Yeah, it was a revolutionary road for him, indeed. Dang, dang, dang.
1: Thank you very much. Right, so the movie was?
0: It was The Beach.
1: The Beach.
0: The Beach, which was directed by Danny Boyle, who, of course, is the famous director of Slumdog Millionaire, if you guys remember, and Trainspotting and all that stuff. And this was released back in the year 2000. And, of course, the iconic actor we're talking
1: 2000?
0: About. 2000?
1: 2000. Wow.
0: Yeah. So I'm saying, like, right after, off the back of Titanic, Leonardo DiCaprio, who was lead actor. Yeah, he really wanted to go off and do different things, slightly more quirky, break the mold. And so, you know, he had done Titanic. He did The Man in the Iron Mask as well, which is...
1: another Leonardo.
0: I love that film so much.
1: Brilliant movie.
0: Really, really good. He started doing things like he did a movie called Celebrity, which was kind of quirky. It was a Woody Allen film. Mm. And then also The Beach. And then, of course, after that, he's just kind of done his own thing.
1: So what Danny did is he phoned up Leonardo and said, "Oi, do you fancy doing a movie and getting a free holiday?"
0: Yeah.
1: Yes.
0: The Beach is beautiful. Absolutely beautiful. It was filmed in Thailand. Very disturbing film, all in all. Like, I was not prepared for it as a 13-year-old when I watched it. Very, very strange. But yeah, iconic cast, of course. You also had Tilda Swinton in there. Robert Carlyle, should I say, is...
1: Donkey.
0: Shrek.
1: No, Shrek, sorry.
0: He plays... he's not actually Shrek, but he plays the Scottish guy. You know him probably from... if anyone watched...
1: Trainspotting.
0: Well, Trainspotting and also the TV show Once. Do you remember that?
1: Oh, Once Upon a Time.
0: Yeah, yes. He played Rumpelstiltskin.
1: He did.
0: Yeah, so there you go.
1: But then he went on and did this.
2: Oh, that's better.
1: Yes.
0: Yeah, and now he doubles for Mike Myers whenever he needs to. Anyway. All right, you guys. Good morning. It's The Beach. If you guessed that on The Real World, you're correct.
1: And if you're looking for a movie to watch, that is one over the weekend, just in case you can't go to a beach.
0: Yeah. As Sal says, love that movie. Time to rewatch.
1: So there you go. Let's do George Ezra, and then we've got something to tell you.
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0: There you go. It's a guy who releases songs that are technically nursery rhymes for adults.
1: They are not. They are great. They are. I love this song. Dance All Over Me.
0: Every single one of his songs, it's like the equivalent of a nursery rhyme, but for adults.
1: You say this every time. I don't agree.
0: I do.
1: I don't agree.
0: Yeah, like green grass. Yeah?
1: Yeah.
0: Yeah?
1: So?
0: They're catchy.
1: Budapest.
0: Yeah, exactly. I don't know how that goes. I was just about to sing the South Park theme tune. I'm going down to Budapest.
1: No, that's not how it goes. Anyway, the word always that comes to mind is anyways. We do have something really exciting that we want to tell you about, all right? It's a day retreat experience.
0: Yes. Now, this, I think, would be perfect if you weren't able to get away this weekend and you need some you time. Do you know what I mean?
1: Yeah.
0: So if you are looking for the perfect day escape in Cairo, you can enjoy a luxurious room for two from 9 a.m. through until 6 p.m.
1: And you can spend the day by the pool with a special Lebanese set menu lunch at Aura at the all at the Four Seasons Hotel Cairo at the First Residence. So yeah, get yourself there. It's going to be so good. You can call this number to reserve.
0: What's the number?
1: 02-3567-2000. So that's 02-3567-2000. Check it out. Enjoy yourself. Sounds like a perfect way to spend the day. Enjoy the lunch at the Four Seasons Hotel Cairo at the First Residence. It's going to be good.
0: So that's for two people, right?
1: Yes.
0: Well, can I go twice? Because I haven't got anyone to go with. But I'd love to. I would love to do that.
1: Sounds so good.
0: Enjoy. Talking of that, do you have any plans for the weekend? The real world.
1: I'm going to see my parents.
0: Oh, okay.
1: Yeah, I'm going to see my parents. My sister bought something like an accessory for her game.
0: Yeah.
1: So we're going to do some High School Musical karaoke sing-along.
0: Yes.
1: Yeah, we've been practicing. It's kind of embarrassing.
0: Right, you have to post that on Instagram or it didn't happen.
1: 1,000%. I prefer for people to believe it didn't happen.
0: Oh, okay. All right, do you know what? We've got Basma on the way, but right now what we'll do is we'll do Bazzy and Camila Cabello next with Beautiful.
1: Yeah.
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0: Yeah.
1: Yes. Yeah, he doesn't do it again.
2: Wait.
1: Oh, right.
2: No, they don't. No, but you have to do it like the way he says it. He doesn't say yes. He says,
1: yeah. Yeah.
2: Yeah.
1: It's the end of the show. Yeah.
2: It is. Yeah. Yeah, we've had fun this Thursday.
1: Yeah, we have, yeah.
2: We have. Thank you for being here with us. Yeah. We'll be back first Sunday, of course, from 7 a.m., so make sure you tune in then. Everyone, kul sana wantu tayyibin once more, no matter where it is that you are, whether you're spending it in Cairo or if you're going to be spending it somewhere by the beach or whatever.
1: Or in bed, as one of our listeners texted earlier.
2: Yes, indeed. Whatever it is, ultimately, just enjoy yourselves, enjoy the longer weekend, and hopefully you'll be rejuvenated and re-energized for Sunday.
1: Yes. I'm going to put some vitamin E oil on my face.
2: And sit inside.
1: Yes. Yeah, because it makes your wrinkles go away.
2: Okay.
1: Yeah.
2: Okay, check you
1: Not
2: out.
1: Not I've got any. I'm just, like, preventing them.
2: All right. Okay.
1: Yeah.
2: Okay, Benjamin Button.
1: Oh, hey.
2: Should we get out of here?
1: Steady. Right, so on the way, we've got Basma with Brain Busters.
2: We do. That is all coming up. And we're going to leave you with some Travie McCoy. And then we've got the new song from Alex Warren coming up in a little bit, too.
1: Yeah, that's really good as well. It's a rescuer. This one goes, you. So you can sing along with you.
2: All right,
1: Not with you, but yeah.
2: Should we just go and have everyone have a good weekend?
1: Yeah, okay.
2: All right, bye.

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1: Oh, the weekend is right around the corner, finally. But also, there's a great show waiting ahead just for you. So let's get started with that. And as always, starting off with Sabrina Carpenter, this one is House Tour. 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

0: new music by Katy Perry. That one was Watch It Burn. And honestly, my For You page has been filled with certain types of videos right now. It's like everyone's writing certain comments about certain thing that just happened yesterday, and it's just filled with it, and it inspired today's video clip. Now, this clip is from something that I think it happened maybe, I don't know, like early 2000s, I mean. And it's something that I feel like everyone has seen at some point in their life. So let's see if this, from this very small clip, you can guess the series. We're not doing a movie today, but we are doing a series for the trivia track. Can you guess which series is this?
1: I think that's a good idea. Besides, there's somebody here who wants to see you.
2: Dad, I'm not in the mood to see anybody right now.
3: Well, fine. If you don't want to see me, I would just turn that bus around and head on back to Nashville.
2: Look, Dolly.
3: You, my goodness. You are sprouting like a rose bush after a month of rain. Only not as wet and twice as pretty.
1: Doggies, I like it. I might use that in a song.
3: Well, fine. First one's free. Next one, you share profits with me. Come in, you're sleepy. I got a story.
0: Can you guess who that is? Or can you guess the series? You can text me over on 015-5955-1042 is the number to get in touch on if you can guess what series that is from. Bonus points if you can guess the people that are in that series.
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0: a little bit of 50 Cent. Welcome back to Brain Busters. Now we're going to go to our trivia track of today. I'll play you a small clip and I'll also play you a small theme song from this series today. And let's see if you can guess what it is.
1: Okay, what's his name?
2: What are you talking about?
1: I am talking about my goddaughter crushing over some boy harder than a monster truck driving over a little clown car.
2: Monster truck clown cars. I miss you, Aunt Dolly. Funny.
3: You know, we're thinking about getting a dog.
1: Well, you might want to think about naming him Zippy, because Zip is what I'm getting from you. Listen, sweet pea. When you decide you want to talk about this boy that don't exist, you know I'm here for you.
0: You know, also in this series, there's this very small theme song as well.

can you guess just from those small clips? 015-5955-1042. So I gave you two clues, and the text number is 015-5955-1042. As you do so, we got new music. This one is Take Me to Sunrise by After.

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1: For all the times that you rain on my parade, and all the clubs you get in using my name. You think you broke my heart, oh girl, for goodness sake.

That one was Love Yourself by Justin Bieber. And if your guess for today's trivia track was Hannah Montana, you got it right. Huge shout out to Emma and to Amina and to Mariam as well for being the very first people to get it correct. Now, what happened is back in 2006, March of 2006, Hannah Montana, the very first episode of it was released, and it had 5.4 million views at the time, and it was one of the biggest premieres in Disney Channel history. Now, the thing is, back in 2006, that was a huge number to get 5 million views, and on TV, there was no watching it on YouTube or anything like that, so it was incredible. And it also, it was a show that was the number one cable series among kids from the ages of 6 and 11, and also from the ages of, for teenagers as well, so it was pretty big deal. And also Dolly Parton was there. She appeared several times as Aunt Dolly in 3 episodes of the series as well. So it was just, I don't know, I feel like it's a childhood staple. It's just a part of my personal childhood. I hope that it's also a part of yours, and I hope that you're enjoying it so far. Text me over on 015-5955-1042. Were you a Hannah Montana fan or not? Or did you not really enjoy watching it, or did you absolutely love it? Let me know. I'll be waiting to know.

0: Hey, Sammy, what are you up to?
1: Just trying to remember what's happening on the show.
0: Are you serious? Do I have to remind you again? We've got a topic every day and we've got some tea to spill.
1: Yeah, I know that part, but I think we need more. Like more random calls, more guests, more fun.
0: Who said we won't? Think last year times 10.
1: That's a bit drastic.
0: You know what I'm talking about. We're just going to turn it up a little.
1: Cool. So more requests, more games, even some new ones.
0: Same drive, but bigger vibes.
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That one was a stupid song by Olivia Rodrigo. And we, as I took you back to 2006, I'm going to take you back even further with our timeless hit for today in honor of Dolly Parton. It doesn't make sense to have the week pass by without playing a song by her or have it dedicated to her. And that's why we're doing 9 to 5 was one of her songs. And it was one of her songs that she sang along Jane Fonda and Lily Tomlin as well. She was in this. Okay, so let me take you a little bit back. So what happened is she was in a movie, right? She was in it was the first time that she started acting and all that, and she wrote a song on the movie set with her fingernails. So all she was doing, she was just clicking her acrylic nails together until she started to get this beat. And as she was doing that, she started typing in, it sounded like a typewriter, and she just felt like there's a beat to that rhythm, and she started writing the song, and apparently it became a huge hit. And the movie at the time, it had made $10 million. It had a $10 million budget, but it made over $103 million. Isn't that incredible? And it was one of the first songs for Dolly to be number one for pop singles in the U.S. And also, it was nominated for an Oscar for Best Original Song, and it won 2 Grammy Awards as well. 2 Grammy Awards for Best Country Song and Best Country Vocal Performance by a Female. I don't know where the Tennessee accent is coming from, but it's just, I'm just doing what I'm feeling right now. But as we do that, let's go to a little bit of Lana Del Rey and come back to more about this timeless hit.

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2: 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This is Bruno Mars.
3: Right now. You're hearing my brand new song, I Just Might, right now. I just

That one was Love Me Like You by Lil Mix here on Brain Busters. We're almost done with the show, but first we're talking about our timeless hit for today, and it is from a movie called 9 to 5, and Dolly Parton was starring in that movie. Now in the movie, what happened, it's such an interesting movie. This was back in the 1980s, right? Three women were very frustrated with their boss, decided to take matters into their own hands. They kidnapped the boss and then run his business on their own. So it's not like they're trying to rob him or anything. No, they're just trying to run the business without him interfering in things. And it's a comedy, it's a great movie, and also it is the place of birth of the song 9 to 5, which we love and adore right now. I hope that you had an amazing day, and you have an amazing day ahead and an amazing weekend as well. I'll leave you with our timeless hit for today, but also I'll leave you the same way that I do every single show, and that is to remind you to tell someone you love that you love them, and also to be kind to your mind and enjoy this Dolly Parton song, 9 to 5, especially if you're on your way to work, just as I'm here at work as well.

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0: 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I'm waiting for you on The Sound of the Stork every Friday on Nile FM. 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

0: I ain't gonna stop.
1: 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Oh, na, na, na, na, na.
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Ariana Grande with We Can't Be Friends. That's savage. Absolutely savage. This is Gaz. This is Gaz on Gaz Guides. How have you been? It's another Thursday and it's a long weekend, actually. So what are your plans? What are you doing? Where are you? Where are you heading? Let me know. WhatsApp me at 01559551042. That is 01559551042. And I've got some travel news for us that I find quite exciting, and I think you might as well, okay? And it is that cruises from Alexandria to Europe are back after 15 years. Or, well, they're coming back, okay? So the sailing is set to travel through the Mediterranean with stops including Croatia, Italy, Greece and Cyprus before eventually returning to Egypt. So this means that travelers are going to be able to start a European Mediterranean cruise directly from Alexandria rather than having to travel somewhere else and catch it. And I mean, Alexandria is literally a few hours away. Why would you not want to start it from here and get the whole experience? I've never been on a cruise. I've never been on a cruise where you stay over, but I think that's literally the whole concept of a cruise. I've been on a ferry. You know when you go from the UK to France in a big boat? Yeah, I've done that. It was like 45 minutes. That's pretty much it. That was my max. But if you've ever had the cruise experience, staying in a boat overnight, how was it? Let me know. Is it scary at nighttime? How was it cool being on the waves? Did you feel like a pirate? Did you feel like a sailor? I want to know. Anyways, the WhatsApp number once again is 01559551042. Don't go anywhere because we're going to be getting in deeper with all of these. Here's Jenny and Less Than a Lover.

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2: 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Hi, I'm Hisham Musa, and this is The Watchlist. 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

And that was Galantis with peanut butter jelly. Do you say jelly or do you say jam? That was so confusing to me growing up because in the UK, it's jam, okay? It's jam. Jelly is something else. Jelly is a dessert that goes wiggle, wiggle, okay? So when you're telling me it's a peanut butter jelly sandwich, I think you're actually putting the wiggle, wiggle jelly inside the sandwich. It took me a long time to understand. It's just peanut butter and jam. But yeah, full circle. We went... I got there eventually. And now, it is time for Would You Dare. And this time, we're jumping into volcanic lagoons. Mm-hmm. So would you dare jump from a cliff straight into water, sitting inside a volcanic landscape? Well, it's literally breathtaking, one-in-a-lifetime experience, absolutely gorgeous, all the positive words I can say, adjectives, yeah? Because looking down, there's a pool of unbelievably clear water, right? And there are some incredible places around the world where volcanic landscapes meet swimming holes and lagoons. In the Azores, volcanic craters have created these dramatic lakes surrounded by green mountains, while the volcanic coastlines provide these natural swimming areas. But not just that, in Iceland, you can find geothermal pools, so they're heated, and the volcanic landscapes where the scenery looks otherworldly, from a movie, from a book, unbelievable, once again, something else. And then in Vanuatu, volcanic islands combine the dramatic cliffs, tropical vegetation, and deep blue water all in one. But here's the important part. You don't just jump into any volcanic lagoon you find. Natural pools can have hidden rocks, changing water levels, strong currents, or dangerous geothermal activity. So please, please do not go around jumping into random lagoons that you have not been directed to go into, okay? Cliff jumping should only be done at established permitted locations where it is specifically considered safe. Listen, to be honest, You are very, very brave in general if on your own you just randomly chose a location. You're like, I'm cliff jumping here. Because even with 100 instructions telling me it's okay, I'm assuming I would be terrified. But that might have to do more with the fact that I'm not a very good swimmer. But I think with a floaty, I got this. It's Sienna Spyro with Great Expectations and then Kenzie and Sia with Exhale.

And that was Charlie XCX with Good Ones. So this is Girls Wearing Girls Guides, and it is a Thursday, and it's a long weekend. So that means, I'm assuming a lot of you are already in Sahel, okay? But if you haven't gone yet, or if you're on the way, or if you are going somewhere else, please do let me know. Also, if you decided, I don't want to travel this weekend, I'm going to stay in Cairo. I'm intrigued. I would like to know what your plans are, because I am one of those people that is also staying in Cairo. But it's not, the thing is, I love Sahel in the summer, but it's just also Cairo is so lovely. There's a lot of things that usually on a Thursday or on the weekend can be really busy, but during Sahel season, it's not. It's really not. Especially places where there's kids usually. And as an adult, that is a bit, you know, fun size. I'm on the smaller. So sometimes I want to enjoy these kid activities or the games or whatever. And there's usually too many kids around for me to do that. But during Sahel season, that's your hack. If you ever want to go on a kids ride, go during the summer. I think that's what we've learnt today. Shall we try to start the quiz? I do have a quiz question. Or should we wait a bit and keep it a little bit more, you know, we're going to find out. Okay. So we're going to do Worth It or Not. And today the topic is Germany, Berlin or Hamburg. So today, first up, Berlin. Berlin is enormous for a European capital, packed with history, museums, nightlife, neighborhoods, and cultural attractions, right? But here's the reason it qualifies for this segment. Because there is definitely a crowding and visitor pressure in general. And certain tourists have just said that there are things that got, you know, they weren't able to do because of how busy it is. A calmer alternative, Hamburg. It gives you a completely different side of Germany, though. Waterways, a huge harbour, historic warehouses, architecture, museums. It has a lot. I didn't know. I didn't know Hamburg had so much to see. And Hamburg's atmosphere, with Berlin describing, like, it's just definitely less tourist pressure, right? And Berlin, choose it if you want major history, nightlife, museums, and the huge city energy, you know? And it's a gorgeous city, like, it's a gorgeous place regardless. Hamburg, choose it if you'd rather have a big German city that can feel a little more relaxed, not as busy, still a lot to see. And now I want to add that to my list for Germany, because I keep hearing, like, I feel like there's a lot of underrated places we don't hear about because we're just a lot of the time focused on the capital. Here's Carly Rae Jepsen with Call Me Maybe, taking us way back in time.

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Stop the Wedding by Aishi. So, I'm hoping there's no weddings being stopped, all right? I hope... Is it still wedding season? Because, actually, I do think I have noticed that potentially there have been less weddings this summer. People are waiting for the weather to cool down. Correct me if I'm wrong. I personally... I just think it's hot. If you can dance in the heat, you know what? Go for it. But now it's time for what's hot right here in Egypt. And we're checking out Bahariya Oasis. So this is deep into the Western Desert, to a place where palm trees, natural springs, and ancient history suddenly appear in the middle of one of the world's driest environments. So Bahariya Oasis is around 365 kilometers southwest of Giza. Okay, this is definitely more of an adventure than a quick afternoon trip, but we don't mind. Who's complaining, right? One of the coolest things, though, about Bahariya is how quickly the scenery changes. If you're expecting just one thing, expect more. I was trying to find a more dramatic way to say it, but yeah, expect more. Why? Because when you head beyond the oasis, things get surreal. We get into, this could be the background for a movie. I can make art here. I can just enjoy the view. The Black Desert gets the name for the dark volcanic rocks covering the hills, while nearby crystal mountains contain these naturally occurring calcite crystals that just glitter in the sunlight. And crystals in mountains, for me, I don't know, I just find them so magical. Okay, but yeah, so this was the Black Desert. Okay, we've got this surreal, intense experience. Then there's also the White Desert, so close by, famous for the enormous chalk formations, and they're sculpted by the wind and erosion. So the sand and the rocks and the wind and the flying, they form it. Nature is crazy. And they've made these strange shapes. Just really and truly, they are. They look like random mushrooms, but huge rock boulder mushrooms. And some look a bit like animals. And they're just floating across the desert. And you can take pictures of them. Maybe have a little sketch. We should bring back walking around with a little sketchbook. I don't know if it was ever in, but why don't we bring it? And I think that's cute little memories. Here's Doors by Noah Kahan. If you have a song request of your own, send it over. WhatsApp me at 01 55 955 1042, and let's do something about it.

Alex Warren with Fever Dream. And now it's time for our quiz time question. And this one is about Egypt. So let's test our knowledge, okay? What area or where is it considered the bride of the Mediterranean? Which Egyptian city is nicknamed the bride of the Mediterranean? If you think you know the answer, you just want to give it a guess. WhatsApp me at 01-55-955-1042. That is 01-55-955-1042. And if you have a song request, send it over. But till then, Ed Sheeran and Take Me Back to London.

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Brandy and Mace with Top of the World. This is Gaz on Gaz Guides, and I've got a question for you. The question is, what city in Egypt is also nicknamed the Bride of the Mediterranean? I love it. I love it. So cute. But what city do you think is also nicknamed the Bride of the Mediterranean? Right here in Egypt. WhatsApp me at 01-55-955-1042. It's also the same WhatsApp number if you have a song request. So 01-55-955-1042. And here's Aurora with Runaway. I'm next.

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1: 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Woo! We got this music. Oh, na, na, na, na, na.
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sipping on. Look how I'm living now. Police be tripping on. Yeah, this is America. Guns in my area. I got the strap. I gotta carry 'em. Yeah, yeah, I'ma go into this. Yeah, yeah, this is gorilla. Yeah, yeah, I'ma go get the bag. Yeah, yeah, or I'ma get the pad. Yeah, yeah,

And that was Childish Gambino with This Is America. This is Gaz, and I had asked you a quiz question, and it was, what city right here in Egypt is also known as the Bride of the Mediterranean? If you guessed Alexandria, give yourself a pat on the back. Sam, Emma, Moody and Helen, you are correct. So huge shout out to you. If you weren't, that's completely fine. Maybe next time. And now you know, for future references. Another hack. It's more of a fact than a hack, eh? But, okay, I do have a wild fact for you today. Okay, and I love this one because it's just so... I don't know why I find it so funny, but it just seems impossible. In the Netherlands, there are more bicycles than people. Yep. So cycling is such a huge part of the everyday life that bicycles vastly outnumber the country's population. And the city itself, the infrastructure is built into everyday transport. So getting around by bike isn't just a touristic activity. This is actually normal life. This is how they move from area to area. If you go to the Netherlands, I warn you to be careful of the bikes. You have to watch out because there are people zooming left and right constantly. Apparently, I kind of want you to guess. How many, I'm telling you, there are more bicycles than people. How many bikes do you think they get out of the canal in Amsterdam every year? Around how many bikes do you think they get out of the canal in Amsterdam every year? WhatsApp me at 01-55-955-1042. But yeah, the number will surprise you. Here's Talk To Me, Zara.

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2: Far beyond region. 'Tis the season for pleasing. What happens here stays here. Am I loud and clear?

extra life. It's private, no more commercial flight. I'm cool with the Neptunes and Mars. Stratosphere, out of here. What a night, what a year, what a life. Saturn down, Saturn right, Saturn light. You can get it if the ticket is right. Dog day, afternoon, we can get it tonight. Yeah, you know I love it, but I gotta get back to the

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0: 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This is Gaz. And that means it's Gaz Guides, and it's time for us to explore all over the world. And next up, we've got a hidden gem. We're heading off to Albania. Albania has been getting much more attention lately, okay? So let's skip the obvious Riviera stops and find some properly unusual places. And you might be intrigued to hear that there are thermal baths beneath a medieval bridge deep in southern Albania. Yep, you can find these natural hot springs beneath an old stone bridge. And natural hot springs to me are so cool. It's a jacuzzi made naturally by the world, by nature. How is that not the coolest thing ever? But then there's the Benja thermal baths. They are fed by naturally warm, mineral-rich water. So not only is it going to feel good, it's actually going to benefit your body. But it has a historic stone bridge crossing the river directly above them. So you're essentially sitting in a natural hot pool while looking up at a medieval-looking bridge surrounded by mountains. Isn't that crazy? It's genuinely a bizarre combination of ancient architecture plus natural hot springs plus Albanian countryside. Mm-hmm. Then we have the Navika Canyon, which is dramatic, to say the least. It's a canyon that cuts through some southern Albania with towering limestone cliffs and these deep gorges. The area is known for its rugged scenery and the clear water. It's becoming popular for adventurers, travelers looking for hiking, outdoor experiences away from the better known touristic routes or routes in general. We're going to continue the rest of the hidden gems in Albania because there's so many. We're going to take a little break in between. I'm giving it Risk It All by Bruno Mars coming up next.

0: this.
1: Been like this, Meghan Trainor on 104.2 Nile FM. This is Gaz, and it's time to continue the hidden gems in Albania. So, we saw these underground, well, it's worlds. I would like to call them worlds at this point, when you've got canyons and gorges and hot springs. But then there's traditional villages where you can see historic religious architecture and also discover archaeological sites without the feeling of being surrounded by large tour groups. There's also the Shalali River, which is famous for incredibly clear turquoise water that runs through these steep mountain scenery. And you can also reach parts of the area by boat and spend time swimming surrounded by these dramatic cliffs. It's almost like it's tropical, okay, but then you're in the Albanian mountains, so it's the best of both worlds in the most intriguing way possible, if that makes sense. And so from the Navika Canyon to the hiking to the hot springs that you can just relax in, Albania is a gorgeous country. And we still haven't even discussed the food, which is a whole other, it's a whole other situation when you're digging in, right? I'll just give us one recommendation before I come back. But tave kosi, one of Albania's signature dishes, is traditionally made with slow-cooked lamb, with rice, this creamy yogurt-based sauce, before being baked until golden. And I actually really like creamy, like yogurt-based dishes. And this, to me, seems very hearty, and I think I'd actually, I think I'd like to give that a go and try to make it myself. I think we need to motivate ourselves to just not be scared of trying something new. Here's Drop Dead by Olivia Rodrigo up next.

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You want your butter. There's fricassee, a rich dish made with peppers, tomatoes, and cheese. Traditionally served hot, something for you to dip. But when you want something different, and we want textures, right? I like to have the full experience. There's flia. It's made by layering, so very thin pieces of butter. Okay, imagine it as if it's a lot of layers of fatir or sambusak or whatever, okay? Very thin pieces, and then cooking them slowly until they form a multi-layered, okay, dish. And it's full of cheese. They fill it with cheese and butter. Well, you can have what you want in it. There's obviously different varieties, but it's nice and crispy and doughy, and it sounds so yummy. But for the sweet thing, there's balukum. These are traditional Albanian cookies. They're associated with the city of Elbasan. They're made with simple ingredients, but they have a distinctive crumbly texture. And I feel like that's the best part about like Eid cookies or whatever, kak, is, you know, when it's just crumbly in the perfect way and it's so good with a cup of tea. But yeah, there's also shenditli, a traditional Albanian honey cake. Honey cake always... So, listen, I thought honey cake would be too much. By too much, I mean, I thought maybe it would be a bit too sweet. I wouldn't like the taste of the honey being the main ingredient. No, I was so wrong. I was so wrong. It was delicious. It's dense, sweet, and soaked with syrup, but yummy nonetheless. And Albanian food isn't just about one famous dish. You've got the slow-baked casseroles, the layered pastries, mountain recipes, and syrupy desserts. So I wouldn't want to miss out. I wouldn't want to miss out, Father You. Here's Izzy Bazoo with Faded up next.

Billy Ocean with When the Going Gets Tough, the Tough Get Going. That was actually a request dedicated to Hazel, Garadin, and

0: Susanna in Maidi. I hope you enjoyed it. And it's time for us to see what souvenir, and I'm actually excited for this one because it's so pretty. I want to go to Albania just to get myself one, okay? But they have these silver filigree jewelry, okay? And this is what it is. It's a long tradition of delicate silver where incredibly thin strands of metal are twisted and shaped into these intricate patterns, okay? So think as crazy as it gets. You're gonna look for a handmade piece, obviously, perhaps a pendant, earrings, decorative items. One, it's lightweight, so it's easy to carry, distinctive and definitely much more interesting than getting just a basic fridge magnet, which there's nothing against, especially if you collect magnets. Just if you're looking for a souvenir that stands out, I think that would be lovely. But that's it for today, sadly. That's wrapped up from sailing from Alexandria towards Europe. So that's exciting. Don't forget, the cruises from Alexandria to Europe are back. To jumping into volcanic waters, which the idea of volcanoes will always terrify me, but also just mesmerize me at the same time. You can choose between Germany's big city energy and its more relaxed northern alternative, Berlin versus Hamburg, and discovering Albania's hidden hot springs, canyons, and mountain rivers. There's always another side of the world waiting to be discovered. And until next time, keep exploring, keep discovering, and let the world inspire your next adventure. Also, if there is a location that you would like me to inspire for you, please do WhatsApp me at 01-55-955-1042 with where you would like to go, where you would like for me to take us in the upcoming trips. A huge shout out to Moody and Helen. It's always so great to have you join the show. And I hope you have an amazing, amazing weekend. It is long, so I'm hoping everyone's having a fantastic time. Take care. And goodbye. What am I leaving you with? I'm actually leaving you with Cat's Eye and Animal, then Charlie Puth and Attention. So don't go anywhere.
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1: 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I'm Rob, and that's Sally. And together, we're your new morning duo, bringing you the morning show, 7 till 10 on Nile FM.
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1: What an unbelievable edition of the countdown today on Nile FM. Ariana Grande holds absolute domination over the summit as Hate That I Made You Love Me locks down its seventh week at number one, with her track Petal holding firm at number four. Taylor Swift and Olivia Rodrigo keep the pressure on at numbers two and three with I Knew It, I Knew You and The Cure. Meanwhile, Carly Rae Jepsen makes an explosive splash on the countdown with Don't Leave Me on the Dance Floor, debuting at number 23. Can Taylor Swift finally capture the crown next Wednesday, or will Ariana Grande continue her historic reign? Join me next week to find out right here on Hit 30 Egypt.

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2: 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Alex Warren taking us behind the scenes of his album Wild Child, which is also out this weekend. And newcomer Stella Lefty continues to climb the chart with her viral hit. 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

0: Yes, yes, what's up, beautiful people? It is just me today, and I'm here to keep you company for the next couple of hours. It's going to be a great show, so you better stay tuned. I hope it's not too much traffic out there. Tame Impala and Jenny, Dracula.
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Yeah. 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Packed all my clothes and I moved out. I don't even wanna go to your house. Every time I sit on that couch, I feel like you lecture me. Eventually, I bet that we could've made this work and probably would've figured things out. But I guess I'm a letdown, but it's cool, I checked out. Oh, you wanna be friends now? Okay, let's put my fake face on and pretend now. Sit around and talk about the good times. That didn't even happen. I mean, why are you laughing? Must've missed that joke, let me see if I can find a reaction. No, but at least you're happy.

0: It's all right, I forgive you.
1: NF with Let You Down. What's up, guys? How are you doing? Yeah, just me today. Zainab is off doing something. Don't know what she's doing. You know, as yesterday, she was supposed to go on holiday, like, you know, have a little beach time, but it didn't happen. So, yeah, you're stuck with me for the next 2 hours, but it's going to be a fun show, I think. It's a Thursday, so, yeah, we're looking forward to the weekend, aren't we? Yes, we are. Now, I come to you with a situation that I think most of us, if not all of us, have probably been in, and we probably go through this, you know, quite often, right? So it's just like a quick situation, right? So you could be chilling at home, you could be doing something, maybe you're a little bit busy, whatever. Now, you get a voice note from your mate, from your whoever, from your girlfriend, boyfriend, whatever, and you look at it, and it's 5 minutes long. Or more, it could be more. It's happened, right? 5 minutes. You're like, what have I done to deserve this? I've got to sit there listening for 5 minutes to a voice note. Like, just, yeah, I don't know. It happens a lot. Like, what are you telling me? Your entire life story? Like, you haven't got time to listen to it, right? So you leave it for later. A couple of hours pass by. Then your friend messages you and asks you, did you listen to the voice note? And you haven't, right? So what are you going to do? A, are you going to listen to the whole thing? B, stick it on times two speed and get through it quickly? C, listen to the first few seconds and reply like you've never, like you've heard the whole thing? Or D, don't reply and hope they forget about it? What are you going to do? And also, you can tell me, what's the longest voice note that you've had as well? But get in touch at 015-59-55-1042. You can tweet or Facebook at 9FM, or you can give me a call, 38555-055. Next up, Sienna Spiro with Great Expectation.

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The steel shut off the lights. Is that how you say it? Isn't it turn off the lights? Anyway, I'm just having a bit of fun. Yes, if you just joined, welcome, welcome, welcome. It is just me today. I hope you're all having a lovely day. I'm extremely happy right now because some of you know that I love football. I'm a big supporter of Tottenham Hotspur. And they just announced the signing of Omar Marmoush. So I am very, very happy to see what he's going to do in the Tottenham team. I can't wait for the Egyptian flair to come alive. And I'm very, very happy about that. Can't wait. Anyway, sorry about that. Just thought I'd, you know, put that in there. If you just joined, I've put you in this situation, right? So you get a voice note from a friend. You look at it. It's about 4, 5, 6 minutes long. You're just thinking to yourself, what are you telling me? Your entire life story? You haven't got time to listen to it right now, so you leave it for later. Now, a couple of hours go by. Then they message you and ask you, did you listen to my voice note? But you haven't. What do you do? A, listen to the whole thing. B, stick it on at times 2 speed and get through it. C, listen to the first few seconds and reply like you've heard the whole thing. Or D, don't reply and hope they forget about it. Now, we've got a couple messages. Ismail's just, he says it depends on how busy he is. But he'll probably listen to the whole entire voice note. Fair enough, Ismail. Dr. Walifa got in touch. How you doing? She says, pardon my voice. I normally have very low energy to listen to voice notes, even short ones. But it really depends on who sent it. If it's from a close friend, I could listen to the whole thing, maybe on a times 2 speed. If it's someone who's not that close, I just leave it there and maybe try to listen to it like 3 weeks later. Also, the longest voice note I got was 11 minutes. Why? Somehow the minutes feel longer in voice notes than in actual that's very true, in actual conversation. Very, very true. Keep those answers coming in on 015-59-55-1042. You can tweet or Facebook at Nile FM as well. Now, Habiba, I know that you've sent a voice note. I'm going to take a listen to it and then I'll play it in the next one. Anyway, let's get back to the music. Is that Ashy or Ash? I don't know. Stop the Wedding.

0: Ariana Grande.
1: Petal. It's a nice name for a song, isn't it?
0: It's quite a good song, actually. I like the beat to it. Yes, if you just joined me, this is the situation that I've put you in. Now, you get a voice note from your mate, you look at it, and it's about 4, 5, 6, you know, it's just exceeding limits, right? Too long. You're thinking to yourself, what are you telling me in this voice note? You haven't got time to listen to it right now, so you leave it for later. Now, a couple of hours pass by, they message you and say, did you listen to my voice note? And you haven't. What do you do? A, listen to the whole thing. B, stick it on times 2 speed and get through it. C, listen to the first few seconds and reply like you've heard the whole thing. Or D, don't reply and hope they forget about it. Now, we've got a voice note from Habiba. And I've had to put it on 1.5 times speed. You'll know why. Here we go. Let's give it a listen.
2: Hello, how are you? Okay, now I'm literally laughing because I'm that person. I'm that person that you're talking about that I sent like a five minutes voice note for my husband. That was really, really soon. I don't remember, it was yesterday or before yesterday, something like that. And I sent him like a 5-minute voice note, but because he wanted me to explain something, I had to explain it in a voice note. Of course, I'm not going to explain a five minutes voice note as a text. Of course not. It's going to be like a whole book. I'm that person. But honestly, let me tell you something. Whenever I get from my bestie, or my husband, not my besties, obviously, that long of voice note, I hear it. But honestly, not immediately. I hear it before I sleep so I can focus on it. And then I answer. But when it comes to a voice note from work, sometimes I ignore it. Hopefully nobody knows who I am, so they don't judge me from my work, I mean. So yeah, like now, see the voice note, how long it is? Now you know. Bye.
0: Thank you so much, Habiba, for that. That was absolutely amazing. You just put us through a nearly 2-minute voice note there. Oh, God bless your husband. Anyway, no, thank you so much for that message. That was actually quite funny. I was cracking up the whole time. Anyway, keep those answers coming in. 015-59-55-1042. You can tweet or Facebook at Nile FM as well. Next up, we've got Moncrief. Want you more?

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whatever minutes long. It's just too long, right? You're thinking to yourself, oh, do I have to listen to this now? But you haven't got time anyway to listen to it, so you leave it for later. Now, a couple of hours go by. Your friend messages you and says, asks you, did you listen to my voice note? And you haven't. Now, what do you do? A, listen to the whole thing. B, stick it on times two speed and get through it. C, listen to the first few seconds and reply like you've heard the whole thing. Or D, don't reply and hope they forget it. Now, Moody and Helen got in touch. Greetings to all dog lovers and my warmest wishes to you all and congratulations on International Dog Day. Ah, I didn't know that. I love dogs. Yes, I'm going to go and greet all the dogs outside when I finish now. Regarding today's topic, what's truly painful and awful is the barrage of voice messages arriving in succession. Each message contains only a few words with the rest coming in the next, and so on. Today I received 14 short consecutive voice messages from... I hope she's listening right now so I can reassure her that I haven't listened to them and never will. It's truly awful. Helen goes on to say, have you also improved your mood, Sammy, since the league matches have resumed? Yes, I'm getting all up to date with it. I've noticed that Moody has. Definitely, we all have. About today's topic, some of them are, I am too lazy to use fingers to type messages. So he resorts to voice messages. Helen never does that. Why is my voice being broadcasted everywhere? Oh, thank you so much for getting in touch with these messages. But now it's time for some tea. Now, which actor quits new movie right when the production starts? If you think you know who that is, get in touch on 015-5955-1042, or you can just tweet or Facebook at Nile FM. Next up, Alex Warren and Fever Dream.

Jax Jones, Breathe. I try. Yes, if you just joined us, it's tea time, and I was asking this question. Which actor quits a new movie right when the production starts? Now, sorry if I pronounced that wrong. You thought it was Shia LaBeouf or LaBeouf. I can't remember how to say his name. Shia LaBeouf. No, it wasn't him. Ismail, you had a couple of answers. Jean-Claude Van Damme, John Travolta. No, none of them. Moody and Helen, though, you got this one right. Well done. Yes, the answer is Orlando Bloom. Pardon me. Orlando was all set to star in and co-produce the upcoming indie survival thriller flick Reset alongside Priyanka, and he was on board all through pre-production but peaced out just as cameras were about to roll. Sources say it's a pretty messed up situation. Orlando is a bankable star, so the independent project got financed with him and Priyanka attached, and it would have been way easier to secure an international distributor with him in the fold. Orlando may not need the paycheck, but the rest of the peeps on the project sure do, so there's a fiery resentment for the Pirates of the Caribbean star. Three leading men are under consideration to replace Orlando, and in addition to the to being the co-star, Priyanka is also the producer, so she'll make the final call on the new stud. That is, if the project can be salvaged. Ooh, bad boy Orlando just walking out on a project. Wow. Okay. He might be upset about Katy Perry, you know what I mean? Anyway, moving on. We're going to go into the second hour, so you better get ready for that. We've got your favourite game coming up. It's my favourite game, Spot the Sound. And it's a good one today. I think most of you will get it today. But yeah, stay tuned. Got more music. We got right now, after Take Me to Sunrise.

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0: Yes, yes, it is 6 p.m., which means there's one more hour to go. But don't go anywhere, because we've got Spot the Sound coming up. You're going to want to listen to that. First, let's go back to the music. 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

0: 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That sounds absolutely wonderful. I think I might take that up, actually. Yes, now getting to the game, we are about to play Spot the Sound. Now, if you've never played this, I'm going to basically play you easy. It could be really difficult. I don't know.
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0: You go. It's something I have not done in a very, very... We'll know this sound. So if you think you do, just tweet or Facebook at Nile FM. Let's get back to the music. Who's this? Co Wetzel featuring Ella Langley and Jaded.

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1: Right here. Yes, and we're right here. Well, just me, innit? It's just me today. And we're playing a nice little game called Spot the Sound. Now, I've played it once for you. No one's got this right. I mean, Moody and Helen said a blender mixer. It is not a blender. Nada Mohsin said, is that the sound of a horse cart? That's actually a good try, but it's not that. It is not that. I'm going to play this one more time for you guys. I mean, it's really familiar. Even I would know it, and I don't even do it. But yeah, turn the volume up. Listen to this.

There you go. I played it like 2 seconds, you know, more. Hopefully that will help you. Come on, guys. If you think you know what it is, get in touch on 015-5955-1042, or you can tweet or Facebook at Nile FM. Now, this next song is Somber, and I tell this to myself every morning before I get up. It's called My Body Isn't Ready.

Bieber Doobie. I think that's how you say it. Memories. It's a nice song. Not bad, not bad. Anyway, hope you're all enjoying your Thursday. It is a holiday today, I know that, so probably a lot of you have travelled, you know, going to see the beach and all that, and I'm stuck here, but nah, it's all good, it's all good. I don't really do anything on holidays anyway, I mostly just chill. But yeah, if you just joined, we were playing a game called Spot the Sound. Now, I honestly thought most of you were going to get this, and I was completely wrong. There was another one. Lara thought it was a skateboard, which I think that was very good because it's kind of the same. You were on the right track, but it wasn't a skateboard, unfortunately. The only person that got this was May Adil. Congratulations to you. You are the only one that got this correct. Yes. Now, the answer to Spot the Sound was basically... it's a suitcase on wheels, guys. You know when you're traveling? You've got your suitcase on wheels and you're just pushing it along the concrete. That's it. That was the sound. So well done to May for getting that correct. Now, it is time for your request. You are in full control. If you want a song played, all you need to do is get in touch on the WhatsApp number, which is 015-59-55-1042, or you can tweet or Facebook at NileFM. Now... this song coming up is for you, Sharif. You wanted Naughty Boy, Beyonce, and Arrow Benjamin with a song called Runnin'.

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4: You took this old

Calvin Harris and Ellie Goulding. That was called Miracle. Going out to you, Omar. Hope you enjoyed it. Yes, yes. Now, is that time for me to get out of the Nile FM studio, guys? Yes, it is, unfortunately. Yeah, but I'm going to start my weekend. But I do have some more of your requests coming up. What do we have? We've got Mumford and Sons, The Cave. That is going to be for Basma. You wanted that one. We've also got, what's this one? Taylor Swift, I Knew It, I Knew You. That's going to be coming up shortly for Waleed Abdelal. And yeah, we've got another song coming up next for a certain someone. But yeah, I hope you all have a lovely, lovely weekend. I know most of you have already started it today. Lucky you. I'm not jealous at all. But yeah, I hope you have a good weekend and be back on Sunday. I'm sure Zainab will be back as well. Brand new week. We're going to have all of the things that we do on the show on Sunday ready for you. And yeah, if you're in traffic, I'm really sorry. Hopefully you'll get by that soon. But yeah, I'm going to be moving this weekend. I'm moving house. So that's going to... I'm not looking forward to it. I'm looking forward to it. I'm not looking forward to it. I know it's going to be hot and it's just going to be a long day. But, you know, hopefully we'll get it done. That is it from me, guys. Yeah, this next song is for Olivia Rodrigo. Not for... it's not for her. Requested from Tia. You wanted this one. It's Olivia Rodrigo and The Cure. You're going to want to stay tuned. You've got Simon Ramsden and Feel Good Thursday coming up. Enjoy it, guys. Peace.

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1: 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It's the sound that gets you moving. 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

0: 7, as always, have yourself an amazing weekend, and we'll see you next week. Coming up next, it's Head Candy.
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I'm still waiting for mine. 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So you did what? That's not okay. So you did what? That ain't okay.

0: 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I'm waiting for you on The Sound of the Stork every Friday on Nile FM. 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
1: 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The super production team of Head Candy is in the house. Mark Henderson, Little Joey, and Mr. Mike Van Loon. Making sure it all sounds fabulous while I choose the records and talk aimlessly about artists like Peter Freak and Sulan Fleming with their brand new track, Pump Pump Spin. 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A Deep Felt Love, DeMarcus Lewis. And You Should Love Me, Toscana. They opened up the first section of the Head Candy Radio Show. We continue Under the Mirable. Yegorosa, Bashembo, and Cracked, maybe. We're not sure. But whoever they are, we like it. 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
1: What an unbelievable edition of the countdown today on Nile FM. Ariana Grande holds absolute domination over the summit as Hate That I Made You Love Me locks down its seventh week at number one with her track Petal holding firm at number four. Taylor Swift and Olivia Rodrigo keep the pressure on at numbers two and three with I Knew It, I Knew You and The Cure. Meanwhile, Carly Rae Jepsen makes an explosive splash on the countdown with Don't Leave Me on the Dance Floor, debuting at number 23. Can Taylor Swift finally capture the crown next Wednesday, or will Ariana Grande continue her historic reign? Join me next week to find out right here on Hit 30 Egypt.

Better Place, Seamus Haji, Kathy Brown, DJ Fudge on the mix. Tell Me, Russell Small, and Electric Disco, Effendi, All Good. And this one, another one, remixed by Sophie Lloyd, Carmel Moore. She's been allowed to get on the London catalogue. We're a bit jealous. We like this. Head Candy Radio.

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1: Head Candy Radio with me, Mark Doyle. If you notice there's a little bit less talking, that's because we're under the gun this week. Got a lot going on. Lots and lots. I'm not going to bore you with it. It's not too stressful. It's all good, but it's a lot of work. So I don't get to waffle on. Quick in and out. More. Carmel. My song, Lenny Fontana. Give Me Time. Ethan Gray. Andre Espew. And this one. Love this. Disco Bambino. Sophie Ellis Bextor. Double hand claps. Disco out to the end of the first hour into Head Candy 4. 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
3: 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Four tracks you will hear in Glasgow, in London, in Newcastle, in Swansea. Note the dramatic pause there. And in every place we perform a Head Candy Pie, because these are the tunes that bring you to the dance floor, the ones we particularly love. Head Candy 4, Hour 2 of the Head Candy Show, begins with Mark Picciotti, Candice Chavez, My Soul Cries Out on Big Love Music, Mr. Seamus Harchie's label. 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

0: to Nile Bazaar, where the melodies of the East meet the beats of the West. 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
1: Nile Bazaar with Safi, Thursday from 11 a.m. to 1 p.m., only on 104.2 Nile FM. 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
1: 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My Soul Cries Out on Big Love. Faith in Disco, Coup on the Safari record label. We like them a lot. I Get Lifted, Michael Gray. Barbara Tucker. And we love Michael Gray. And we love Barbara Tucker. We love Barbara Tucker more because she worked with us. But Michael Gray could rectify that position and come and do a gig with us sometime. We'd love to have him. No One Like You, Ridney, Todd Terry. The Head Candy 4. Four of our favourite tracks. Moving on. Stephanie Christian, Inner City. Turn Me On. 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
1: 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Let me play amongst the stars. Flying through the tunes this week and the talking. 2 hours of true Head Candy anthems. Played You Find a Way, Henry Hacking. House on Fire, Matthew Sachs. Lift Me Up, Henry Fitch. And Sibakave, It's Love, in the background, playing us out on Head Candy Radio. Hope you've enjoyed the show this week. Big thanks, Mark Henderson, Maya Van Loon, and Little Joey. Head Candy Radio. I'm Mark Doyle. Thank you so much for listening. We will be back, same time, same place, next week. Head Candy Radio. Farewell.

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And this is the Dance Weekend, and you're listening to Groove Station. Next on the show, Chris IDH, Ride, Turn It Up.

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0: us on this week's episode of Transmissions Radio, Fire Show by Trey Lez. 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